If you had one shot, or one opportunity to seize everything you ever wanted in one moment, would you capture it or just let it slip?

And I touched your face, narcotic mind from lace. And I called your name like an addicted to cocaine. Calls for the stuff you'd rather blame. And I touched your face.

paradise. Close your eyes, find paradise. Paradise, paradise. Close your eyes.